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1: Bienvenue dans le grand bain de la vie locale.
2: You have to keep going, keep moving on.